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0: Hey, hey, happy Monday, my friends. How you doing? Surviving yet another heat wave we've got across America's Dairyland. Thankfully, it should be wrapping up today. Get some cooler temps the rest of this week. But hey, speaking of yesterday and not only the heat, but how about the Brewers? The Miz throwing heat on the mound. We'll recap that outing here in about 12 minutes. It is Ben Scott's.
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93.9 Cedarburg. 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

Ben Scott hanging out, and as I mentioned a few minutes ago, the Miz, Jacob Mizorowski, simply electric yesterday for our Milwaukee Brewers as they took down the Rockies 11-2. Miz struck out the first seven batters he faced yesterday, which is a new Brewer franchise record, and finished with 12 total strikeouts while throwing an incredible 66 pitches at 100 miles per hour or more. He even topped out at 104.7 miles per hour. Milwaukee is still being careful, though, with his workload, of course, to keep him fresh as postseason baseball plans have started to enter the picture here as we begin to wrap up the month of July. But yeah, Miz absolutely amazing yesterday for the Brewers. They still sit atop the National League Central Division, and man, have they been a lot of fun to watch this summer.

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0: David Lee Roth canceling the remaining tour dates he had set up. He, if you remember, he did make a stop at Summerfest. We'll let you know what we know and what did Sammy Hagar have to say about that. Details here in less than 15 minutes.
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3: Tonight, clouds roll through at times with a low of 64 and north winds around 15. Tomorrow brings mostly sunny skies, highs near 82, with north winds near 10 miles per hour. Skies clear tomorrow night with a low in the upper 50s. Wednesday looks bright with plenty of sunshine, highs in the mid 80s. A few more clouds return Thursday, highs near 88, lows in the upper 60s. Friday turns mostly cloudy, with highs in the low 80s.
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It has been Scott's with you, and it looks like David Lee Roth, he has quietly pulled the plug on almost every remaining date of his Don't Love Me, Rent Me tour, with only his Sturgis Motorcycle Rally show still on the schedule. As some of you may have actually attended, David's tour there did make a stop at Summerfest this year. Now, there's been no official explanation as to why those dates have been canceled, but Sammy Hagar didn't waste any time responding. He posted a heartfelt video saying he hopes Dave is okay and even invited him to join Sammy and the guys on stage during their Las Vegas residency in September. He said, quote, come sing a couple songs, MC the show, just do what you do, unquote. So yeah, not a ton of information yet about David Lee Roth. Now, online speculation did say low ticket sales, so who knows if that's true or not. But Sammy reaching out to Dave like that, some well, I think that's a shot from the Red Rocker there at David Lee Roth. But who knows? It's always going to be a complicated relationship between those two, Sammy and Dave.

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0: Bob Seger fans, hard to believe, but yes, Face the Promise turns 20 years old here very soon. And Bob Seger's got a cool way to honor the 20th anniversary of that album. We'll share that with you here in just a few minutes. It is Ben Scott.
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Thank you for spending time with us. It is Ben Scott's with you. And Bob Seger's Face the Promise is getting a 20th anniversary expanded edition, arriving September the 18th. Now the release features a newly remastered version of the original album, plus four bonus tracks that didn't make the initial release. It's also the first time the album will be available on streaming services. Face the Promise marks Seger's return to the studio after an 11-year break and debuted at number 4 on the Billboard charts before eventually going platinum. Now you can reorder this expanded edition on CD or vinyl at bobseger.inc. And as I've told you before, Bob Seger will forever be one of my biggest concert regrets. Never saw him live out there in the road. And he's also one of those artists who have stuck to the I'm retired thing. Hasn't made a comeback as of yet.

0: If you love documentaries and you love history, and of course you love rock and roll, something very cool on the way about a legendary hotel in Los Angeles. We've got details on that here in about, less than 15 minutes. We'll say that. Hang tight. I am Ben Scott.
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4: Tonight, clouds roll through at times with a low of 64 and north winds around 15. Tomorrow brings mostly sunny skies, highs near 82, with north winds near 10 miles per hour. Skies clear tomorrow night with a low in the upper 50s. Wednesday looks bright with plenty of sunshine, highs in the mid-80s. A few more clouds return Thursday, highs near 88, lows in the upper 60s. Friday turns mostly cloudy, with highs in the low 80s.
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Ben Scott with you, and if you've ever wondered what really happened behind the scenes in the Sunset Strip back in the day, well, there's a new documentary you'll want to check out. I know I do. It's called If These Walls Could Rock, and it tells the story of the legendary Sunset Marquee Hotel, a place that's been home away from home for countless rock stars over the years, including Bruce Springsteen, Ringo Starr, Dave Grohl, Roger Daltrey, Slash, Joe Elliott, and many, many more. All of those share their stories as well in this doc about the hotel where songs were written, bands unwound, and plenty of rock history was, of course, made. Now, the film will hit theaters in Los Angeles and begin streaming on Apple TV and Amazon August the 14th, something I cannot wait for. I love these rock docs.

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0: Hey, hey, happy Monday, my friends. How you doing? Surviving yet another heat wave we've got across America's Dairyland. Thankfully, it should be wrapping up today. Get some cooler temps the rest of this week. But hey, speaking of yesterday and not only the heat, but how about the Brewers? The Miz throwing heat on the mound. We'll recap that outing here in about 12 minutes. It is Ben Scott's
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Ben Scott hanging out, and as I mentioned a few minutes ago, the Miz, Jacob Mizorowski, simply electric yesterday for our Milwaukee Brewers as they took down the Rockies 11-2. Miz struck out the first seven batters he faced yesterday, which is a new Brewer franchise record, and finished with 12 total strikeouts while throwing an incredible 66 pitches at 100 miles per hour or more. He even topped out at 104.7 miles per hour. Milwaukee is still being careful, though, with his workload, of course, to keep him fresh as postseason baseball plans have started to enter the picture here as we begin to wrap up the month of July. But yeah, Miz absolutely amazing yesterday for the Brewers. They still sit atop the National League Central Division, and man, have they been a lot of fun to watch this summer.

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0: David Lee Roth canceling the remaining tour dates he had set up. He, if you remember, he did make a stop at Summerfest. We'll let you know what we know and what did Sammy Hagar have to say about that. Details here in less than 15 minutes.
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1: Tonight brings some clouds with lows near 64 and a north wind near 10. Tomorrow looks mostly clear. Temperatures climbing to the low 80s with north winds continuing at 10. Skies stay crystal clear tomorrow night, lows near 59 as northeast winds hold steady at 10. Wednesday turns clear with highs in the mid-80s, then Thursday brings partly cloudy skies and highs near 88. Friday looks mainly cloudy with a high in the low 80s.
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It is Ben Scatz with you, and it looks like David Lee Roth, he has quietly pulled the plug on almost every remaining date of his Don't Love Me, Rent Me tour, with only his Sturgis Motorcycle Rally show still on the schedule. As some of you may have actually attended, David's tour there did make a stop at Summerfest this year. Now, there's been no official explanation as to why those dates have been canceled, but Sammy Hagar didn't waste any time responding. He posted a heartfelt video saying he hopes Dave is okay and even invited him to join Sammy and the guys on stage during their Las Vegas residency in September. He said, quote, come sing a couple songs, MC the show, just do what you do, unquote. So yeah, not a ton of information yet about David Lee Roth. Now, online speculation did say low ticket sales, so who knows if that's true or not. But Sammy reaching out to Dave like that, some well, think that's a shot from the Red Rocker there at David Lee Roth, but who knows? It's always going to be a complicated relationship between those two, Sammy and Dave.

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0: Bob Seger fans, hard to believe, but yes, Face the Promise turns 20 years old here very soon. And Bob Seger's got a cool way to honor the 20th anniversary of that album. We'll share that with you here in just a few minutes. It is Ben Scott.
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Thank you for spending time with us. It is Ben Scott's with you. And Bob Seger's Face the Promise is getting a 20th anniversary expanded edition, arriving September the 18th. Now, the release features a newly remastered version of the original album, plus four bonus tracks that didn't make the initial release. It's also the first time the album will be available on streaming services. Face the Promise marks Seger's return to the studio after an 11-year break and debuted at number 4 on the Billboard charts before eventually going platinum. Now, you can reorder this expanded edition on CD or vinyl at bobseger.inc. And as I've told you before, Bob Seger will forever be one of my biggest concert regrets. Never saw him live out there in the road. And he's also one of those artists who have stuck to the I'm retired thing. Hasn't made a comeback as of yet.

If you love documentaries and you love history, and of course you love rock and roll, something very cool on the way about a legendary hotel in Los Angeles. We've got details on that here in about, less than 15 minutes. We'll say that. Same sites. I am Ben Scott.

0: 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Or maybe you just haven't tanned in a while.
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1: Tonight brings some clouds with lows near 64 and a north wind near 10. Tomorrow looks mostly clear. Temperatures climbing to the low 80s with north winds continuing at 10. Skies stay crystal clear tomorrow night, lows near 59 as northeast winds hold steady at 10. Wednesday turns clear with highs in the mid 80s, then Thursday brings partly cloudy skies and highs near 88. Friday looks mainly cloudy with a high in the low 80s.
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Ben Scott's with you, and if you've ever wondered what really happened behind the scenes in the Sunset Strip back in the day, well, there's a new documentary you'll want to check out. I know I do. It's called If These Walls Could Rock, and it tells the story of the legendary Sunset Marquee Hotel, a place that's been home away from home for countless rock stars over the years, including Bruce Springsteen, Ringo Starr, Dave Grohl, Roger Daltrey, Slash, Joe Elliott, and many, many more. All of those share their stories as well in this doc about the hotel, where songs were written, bands unwound, and plenty of rock history was, of course, made. Now, the film will hit theaters in Los Angeles and begin streaming on Apple TV and Amazon August the 14th, something I cannot wait for. I love these rock docs. If

Hey, now the film will hit theaters in Los Angeles and begin streaming on Apple TV and Amazon August the 14th. Something I cannot wait for. I love these rock docs, if you will.

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2: Tonight brings some clouds with lows near 64 and a north wind near 10. Tomorrow looks mostly clear, temperatures climbing to the low 80s with north winds continuing at 10. Skies stay crystal clear tomorrow night, lows near 59 as northeast winds hold steady at 10. Wednesday turns clear with highs in the mid-80s, then Thursday brings partly cloudy skies and highs near 88. Friday looks mainly cloudy with a high in the low 80s.
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0: Early this morning, expect partly cloudy skies with lows in the mid-60s and north winds near 10 miles per hour. Skies turn mostly clear today with a high of 79 and that north wind near 15. Tonight stays quiet and mild, with lows in the upper 50s. Clear skies carry into tomorrow with highs in the mid-80s. Thursday looks mostly clear too, with highs near 87 and lows back to the upper 60s.
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0: Early this morning, expect partly cloudy skies with lows in the mid-60s and north winds near 10 miles per hour. Skies turn mostly clear today with a high of 79 and that north wind near 15. Tonight stays quiet and mild, with lows in the upper 50s. Clear skies carry into tomorrow with highs in the mid-80s. Thursday looks mostly clear too, with highs near 87 and lows back to the upper 60s.
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0: Early this morning, expect partly cloudy skies with lows in the mid-60s and north winds near 10 miles per hour. Skies turn mostly clear today with a high of 79 and that north wind near 15. Tonight stays quiet and mild with lows in the upper 50s. Clear skies carry into tomorrow with highs in the mid-80s. Thursday looks mostly clear too, with highs near 87 and lows back to the upper 60s.
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0: Early this morning, expect partly cloudy skies with lows in the mid-60s and north winds near 10 miles per hour. Skies turn mostly clear today with a high of 79 and that north wind near 15. Tonight stays quiet and mild with lows in the upper 50s. Clear skies carry into tomorrow with highs in the mid-80s. Thursday looks mostly clear too, with highs near 87 and lows back to the upper 60s.
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0: Early this morning, expect partly cloudy skies with lows in the mid-60s and north winds near 10 miles per hour. Skies turn mostly clear today with a high of 79 and that north wind near 15. Tonight stays quiet and mild with lows in the upper 50s. Clear skies carry into tomorrow with highs in the mid-80s. Thursday looks mostly clear too, with highs near 87 and lows back to the upper 60s.
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0: You too, on WRYU. Getting up early on Tuesday morning, I'm Bill Mitchell. Beautiful day today. Weather Watch 12 says lots of sunshine, high 80. Winds out of the north at 5 to 15. Clear tonight, low 59. Sunshine for tomorrow, 85. Thursday, sunshine and highs approaching 90. WRYU, we rock you.
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1: Here are your headlines. Severe storms hammered much of eastern Wisconsin yesterday. Residents in Winnebago and Fond du Lac counties took shelter under a tornado and severe thunderstorm warning, with the National Weather Service warning of 3-inch hail and 60-mile-per-hour wind gusts. More than 11,000 households lost power. Menasha and Nina police say crews spent the afternoon assessing damage and clearing hazards after a tornado. Early yesterday morning, the Weather Service issued a special weather statement for parts of Waukesha, Washington, Jefferson, and Dodge counties. Radar tracked a line of storms from north of Watertown to near Jefferson, moving east at 30 miles an hour with 40-mile-per-hour gusts and penny-size hail along Interstate 94. In Milwaukee, more than 18,000 We Energy customers lost power on the city's north side near Capitol Drive and Atkinson Avenue. The utility blames an equipment issue at a substation. Traffic signals went dark near Hampton Avenue and Sherman Boulevard, and drivers had to treat those intersections as four-way stops. Turning to Washington County, a construction worker is hospitalized with potentially life-threatening injuries after an SUV struck him in a work zone in the town of Jackson. The sheriff's office says the vehicle crossed the center line on Highway 60 Friday afternoon, hit the West Bend man, then crashed into a nearby house. Two people and a dog inside were not hurt. The crash remains under investigation. And lastly, the West Bend Common Council has approved updated rules for bicycles, e-bikes, scooters, and inline skates. The ordinance allows the devices on most sidewalks and trails, but pedestrians always have the right of way. Parents are responsible for riders 12 and under. And those are your headlines for Tuesday, July 28th.
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We rock you. Well, early morning temperatures feeling pretty good. 71 degrees now in West Bend. 68 in Hartford, Kewaskum at 70 degrees. 67 at Port Washington, Menominee Falls, 68. 69 in Cedarburg and Milwaukee's at 62 degrees. 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

0: WRYU, always rocking, 93.9 Cedarburg and 101.3 West Bend. I'm Bill Mitchell. Welcome to Tuesday morning. Nice day today. Sunshine, high of 80. Winds out of the north at 5 to 15. Clear tonight, 59. Sunshine, 85 tomorrow. Thursday, mostly sunny and a high near 90. WRYU, we rock you.
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1: Here are your headlines. Severe storms hammered much of eastern Wisconsin yesterday. Residents in Winnebago and Fond du Lac counties took shelter under a tornado and severe thunderstorm warning, with the National Weather Service warning of 3-inch hail and 60-mile-per-hour wind gusts. More than 11,000 households lost power. Menasha and Nina police say crews spent the afternoon assessing damage and clearing hazards after a tornado. Early yesterday morning, the Weather Service issued a special weather statement for parts of Waukesha, Washington, Jefferson, and Dodge counties. Radar tracked a line of storms from north of Watertown to near Jefferson, moving east at 30 miles an hour with 40-mile-per-hour gusts and penny-sized hail along Interstate 94. In Milwaukee, more than 18,000 We Energy customers lost power on the city's north side near Capitol Drive and Atkinson Avenue. The utility blames an equipment issue at a substation. Traffic signals went dark near Hampton Avenue and Sherman Boulevard, and drivers had to treat those intersections as four-way stops. Turning to Washington County, a construction worker is hospitalized with potentially life-threatening injuries after an SUV struck him in a work zone in the town of Jackson. The sheriff's office says the vehicle crossed the center line on Highway 60 Friday afternoon, hit the West Bend man, then crashed into a nearby house. Two people and a dog inside were not hurt. The crash remains under investigation. And lastly, the West Bend Common Council has approved updated rules for bicycles, e-bikes, scooters, and inline skates. The ordinance allows the devices on most sidewalks and trails, but pedestrians always have the right of way. Parents are responsible for riders 12 and under. And those are your headlines for Tuesday, July 28th.
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0: Bon Jovi on WRYU. We rock you. Well, the news not good up in the Fox Valley. Boy, this tornado yesterday tore through Menasha, and my goodness, look at the damage here. Dozens of homes destroyed, dozens of cars destroyed, businesses destroyed. We Energies right now is reporting more than 53,000 customers are without power up in the Fox Valley. 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

0: Police on WRYU, rocket through Tuesday morning, 93.9 Stedebergen, 101.3 West Bend. Trouble for the Brewers yesterday out in San Francisco. Giants beat the Brewers 3-0. Brewers and Giants will play game two in the series. That first pitch tonight is going to be at 8:45. So it's a late one.
1: Ooh, the corn dogs, cotton candy, and funnel cakes? 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
3: Today brings a few passing clouds, highs near 80 and north winds around 15. Skies stay fair tonight, with lows in the upper 50s. Sunshine takes over tomorrow, with highs in the mid-80s, and skies remain mainly clear tomorrow night as the low dips to 63. Thursday offers more sun than clouds, with highs climbing into the upper 80s. Then, heading into Friday, some rain becomes possible, with highs peaking near 83.
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Black Crowes on WRYU. We rock you. Welcome to Tuesday morning. I'm Bill Mitchell. Weather Watch 12 says a beautiful day today. Sunshine and a high near 80. Winds out of the north at 5 to 15. Clear tonight, low 60. Sunshine 85 tomorrow. Thursday, sunshine and a high approaching 90.

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3: Here are your headlines. Severe storms hammered much of eastern Wisconsin yesterday. Residents in Winnebago and Fond du Lac counties took shelter under a tornado and severe thunderstorm warning, with a National Weather Service warning of 3-inch hail and 60-mile-per-hour wind gusts. More than 11,000 households lost power. Menasha and Nina police say crews spent the afternoon assessing damage and clearing hazards after a tornado. Early yesterday morning, the Weather Service issued a special weather statement for parts of Waukesha, Washington, Jefferson, and Dodge counties. Radar tracked a line of storms from north of Watertown to near Jefferson, moving east at 30 miles an hour with 40-mile-per-hour gusts and penny-sized hail along Interstate 94. In Milwaukee, more than 18,000 We Energy customers lost power on the city's north side near Capitol Drive and Atkinson Avenue. The utility blames an equipment issue at a substation. Traffic signals went dark near Hampton Avenue and Sherman Boulevard, and drivers had to treat those intersections as four-way stops. Turning to Washington County, a construction worker is hospitalized with potentially life-threatening injuries after an SUV struck him in a work zone in the town of Jackson. The sheriff's office says the vehicle crossed the center line on Highway 60 Friday afternoon, hit the West Bend man, then crashed into a nearby house. Two people and a dog inside were not hurt. The crash remains under investigation. And lastly, the West Bend Common Council has approved updated rules for bicycles, e-bikes, scooters, and inline skates. The ordinance allows the devices on most sidewalks and trails, but pedestrians always have the right of way. Parents are responsible for riders 12 and under. And those are your headlines for Tuesday, July 28th.
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WRYU.

Def Leppard on WRYU. We rock you. Well, big news from the Minnesota Vikings as the Vikings have added a veteran to their defense. Three-time Pro Bowler Jamal Adams is joining the Minnesota Vikings. WRYU, we rock you.

0: WRYU, we rock you. Terrible devastation yesterday from those tornadoes up in the Fox Valley. Look at this way. It's just awful. Houses destroyed, businesses destroyed, vehicles destroyed. Thank goodness nobody killed. 50,000 people are without power up in the Fox Valley this morning. WRYU, we rock you.
1: Ooh, the corn dogs, cotton candy, and funnel cakes? 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
4: Today brings a few passing clouds. Highs near 80 and north winds around 15. Skies stay fair tonight, with lows in the upper 50s. Sunshine takes over tomorrow, with highs in the mid-80s, and skies remain mainly clear tomorrow night as the low dips to 63. Thursday offers more sun than clouds, with highs climbing into the upper 80s. Then, heading into Friday, some rain becomes possible, with highs peaking near 83.
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Big Fun starts tomorrow with the Ozaukee County Fair. 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

0: WIYU always rocking. 93.9 Cedarburg and 101.3 West Bend. Weather Watch 12 says we're going to have a very nice day today. Sunshine and a high near 80. Winds out of the north at 5 to 15. Clear tonight, 60. Sunshine, 85 tomorrow. Thursday, more sun and a high near 90. WRYU, we rock you.
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1: Here are your headlines. Severe storms hammered much of eastern Wisconsin yesterday. Residents in Winnebago and Fond du Lac counties took shelter under a tornado and severe thunderstorm warning, with the National Weather Service warning of 3-inch hail and 60-mile-per-hour wind gusts. More than 11,000 households lost power. Menasha and Nina police say crews spent the afternoon assessing damage and clearing hazards after a tornado. Early yesterday morning, the Weather Service issued a special weather statement for parts of Waukesha, Washington, Jefferson, and Dodge counties. Radar tracked a line of storms from north of Watertown to near Jefferson, moving east at 30 miles an hour with 40-mile-per-hour gusts and penny-sized hail along Interstate 94. In Milwaukee, more than 18,000 We Energy customers lost power on the city's north side near Capitol Drive and Atkinson Avenue. The utility blames an equipment issue at a substation. Traffic signals went dark near Hampton Avenue and Sherman Boulevard, and drivers had to treat those intersections as four-way stops. Turning to Washington County, a construction worker is hospitalized with potentially life-threatening injuries after an SUV struck him in a work zone in the town of Jackson. The sheriff's office says the vehicle crossed the center line on Highway 60 Friday afternoon, hit the West Bend man, then crashed into a nearby house. Two people and a dog inside were not hurt. The crash remains under investigation. And lastly, the West Bend Common Council has approved updated rules for bicycles, e-bikes, scooters, and inline skates. The ordinance allows the devices on most sidewalks and trails, but pedestrians always have the right of way. Parents are responsible for riders 12 and under. And those are your headlines for Tuesday, July 28th.
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Well, today is the 28th day of July. Moving through this month pretty fast. Today is National Milk Chocolate Day. Oh, yeah, I do love that milk chocolate, even though I'm reduced to sugar-free now. Also, it's National Water Park Day, so splish splash. WRYU, We Rock You.

Slipping into the future. You're in the right place.

0: John Mellencamp on WRYU. We rock you. Old John still out doing some touring. And thank goodness he finally quit smoking cigarettes after 5 heart attacks. Well, trouble for the Brewers last night out in San Francisco. Giants beat them 3-0. Brewers and Giants will play game 2 in the series. That first pitch tonight is going to be at 8:45, so it is a late one.
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1: Today brings a few passing clouds, highs near 80 and north winds around 15. Skies stay fair tonight, with lows in the upper 50s. Sunshine takes over tomorrow, with highs in the mid-80s, and skies remain mainly clear tomorrow night as the low dips to 63. Thursday offers more sun than clouds, with highs climbing into the upper 80s. Then, heading into Friday, some rain becomes possible, with highs peaking near 83.
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Well, I just saw my first back-to-school ad on TV. Is it too early? 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

0: WRYU, We Rock You, coming soon to the Dodge County Fair in Beaver Dam. George Thorogood and the Delaware Destroyers up on the main stage Saturday night, August 22nd. Going to be a good show. Weather Watch 12 says we're going to have a beautiful day today. Sunshine and a high of 80. Sunshine 85 tomorrow. Thursday, more sun and a high near 90. 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

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News from around the world. Shaken and quaking in Japan with a magnitude 7.1 earthquake. They're still assessing the damage in Japan.

beginning. A guy named Les Paul picked up a guitar, and we sort of took it from there. 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

Errol Smith on WRYU, We Rock You. Ronnie Wood from the Rolling Stones says since the Stones are not going to tour, he's going to go out and take his band on tour. So it starts November 1st in Brazil, followed by dates in Argentina and Chile. So Ronnie Wood

0: dates in Argentina and Chile. So Ronnie Wood on a solo tour.
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5: The late ball game Monday went to Houston with four runs in the top of the ninth, including three unearned to beat the Angels 6-4. Boston got a grand slam from Sidan Rafaela and won 4-2 at the A's. Athletics All-Star catcher Shea Langeliers will have knee surgery on Tuesday. He's likely out for the year. San Francisco held Milwaukee to just three hits and shut out the Brewers 3-0. The Cubs, after a rain delay at the start, won at St. Louis 7-3. Yankees, after a rain delay at the start, one at the White Sox 9-5. Yankees outfielder Cody Bellinger is out 4 to 6 weeks with a grade 2 strained hamstring. Cleveland at Cincinnati was rained out. They'll play a doubleheader on Tuesday. Miami ended a 12-game losing streak, getting three runs bottom of the ninth to beat Philadelphia 8-7. Tampa Bay Bucks defensive tackle Vita Vea has requested a trade after not getting a contract extension. Vets report to camps by

0: by Tuesday.
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3: Today brings a few passing clouds, highs near 80 and north winds around 15. Skies stay fair tonight, with lows in the upper 50s. Sunshine takes over tomorrow, with highs in the mid-80s, and skies remain mainly clear tomorrow night as the low dips to 63. Thursday offers more sun than clouds, with highs climbing into the upper 80s. Then, heading into Friday, some rain becomes possible, with highs peaking near 83.
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0: Beatles on WRYU. We rock you. I'm Bill Mitchell. End of the road for me today. Hey, thanks for tuning in. Enjoy your day. And I'll see you back here tomorrow morning. Van McNeil next with more rock on WRYU. We rock you. Smell enough to know you, big enough to serve you.
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0: The calm after the crazy. Now, our prayers and positive vibes in Winnebago County after the tornado yesterday, which the video is just bonkers. And Amanda Fields, the bakery that got destroyed, one of the best carrot cakes, if not the region, the nation. That's how good it was. And I know they're going to rebuild Manderfield. So prayers and positive vibes, Winnebago County, as the cleanup continues. Bob Seger ahead. Leonard Skinner, the Money Man, Eddie Money, up in just a couple of minutes here. WRYU, we rock you.
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Video of that car going down the highway as the power lines are falling. Craziness. Prayers and positive vibes, Winnebago County. 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

0: Eagles on WRYU. Van McNeil, certainly heartbroken to hear about the storms that rolled through yesterday and the destruction and damage that it caused. So with the bakery we've been talking about, Manderfield's, an institution around here. So for Thanksgiving, I used to date a girl. She had family in Winnebago County. They're okay. They're fine. They're, you know, some branches and stuff in the yard. But it used to be Thanksgiving. You used to do the turkey trot through downtown Appleton. And why do you do the turkey trot? For the pie. Could you buy a pie at the store? Sure, without the running? Yeah, there's something about that turkey trot in Appleton. And then we'd roll over to, you know, back to Combined Locks. And after picking up some cookies and carrot cake at Manderfield's, yeah, we'd go and chow down. I'm telling you, Manderfield's had some of the best carrot cake in the nation. And right here, they will rebuild. Prayers and positive vibes in Winnebago County. The Doors ahead. John Waite, Styx, BTO. And all eyes on Weather Watch 12. Kind of autumn-like today. It's kind of chilly out there. It's WRYU. We rock you.
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3: The late ball game Monday went to Houston with four runs in the top of the ninth, including three unearned to beat the Angels 6-4. Boston got a grand slam from Sidan Rafaela and won 4-2 at the A's. Athletics All-Star catcher Shea Langeliers will have knee surgery on Tuesday. He's likely out for the year. San Francisco held Milwaukee to just three hits and shut out the Brewers 3-0. The Cubs, after a rain delay at the start, won at St. Louis 7-3. Yankees, after a rain delay at the start, one at the White Sox 9-5. Yankees outfielder Cody Bellinger is out 4 to 6 weeks with a grade 2 strained hamstring. Cleveland at Cincinnati was rained out. They'll play a doubleheader on Tuesday. Miami ended a 12-game losing streak, getting three runs bottom of the ninth to beat Philadelphia 8-7. Tampa Bay Bucks defensive tackle Vita Vea has requested a trade after not getting a contract extension. Vets report to camp

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1: Today's looking mostly sunny with a high of 78 and northeast winds around 10. Skies stay mostly clear overnight with lows dropping into the upper 50s. Tomorrow brings a few clouds and temperatures climbing into the low 80s, then mainly clear skies tomorrow night with lows in the low 60s. Thursday stays mainly sunny with highs reaching the upper 80s. Friday, we could see some rain, under a quarter inch likely, with highs maxing out near 83.
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0: 93.9 Cedarbrook, 101.3 West Bend. It's police on WRYU. Van McNeil, the aftermath of the tornado yesterday in Winnebago County, and watching the people who, the one guy that was saying, you know, tornado warnings, you tend to kind of look up and outside and see what's going on. But there was something in all of these people's voices that they knew. It's like, uh-oh, we have got to go now. It became very real yesterday. Our prayers and positive vibes in Winnebago County as cleanup continues. I cannot get over that the car that was rolling through the highway with the power lines falling down all around. It's insanity there. More great classic rock as the cleanup continues. Guns N' Roses, The Stones coming up, George Thorogood, and more. Back in just 2 minutes. WRYU, we rock you.
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WRYU.

No fresh update on a Fleetwood Mac reunion. Stevie Nicks on WRYU. Last news was Las Vegas is the Sphere. That's what Lindsey Buckingham was talking about. But who would fill in for Christine McVie, late great? It's WRYU. We rock you. Shocking Blue.

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0: He's going to do that one when he's in Milwaukee in September, right? It's Eric Clapton. Derek and the Dominoes. It's 93.9 Cedarbrook. 101.3 West Bend. It's WRYU. Van Neil. Yeah, Slowhand is another one of those artists that I need to check off of my concert bucket list. But I didn't think he was going to be here in Wisconsin. It's been almost a couple of decades. What I wanted to do was go down to Texas and check out the Crossroads Music Festival out there. All the guitar gods in one space. That is coming back this year, Crossroads. Yeah, but he's coming here to... Maybe we should do both. The Pfizer Forum show and Texas. Giddy up, Eric Clapton. Let's go. More great classic rock going with that in just 90 seconds. Back with Def Leppard, Journey, Aerosmith, and Weather Watch 12. How long this awesome weather sticks around here today... No more storms or anything like that, right? I mean, well, we'll check here coming up. It's WRYU. We rock you.
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2: The late ball game Monday went to Houston with four runs in the top of the ninth, including three unearned to beat the Angels 6-4. Boston got a grand slam from Sidan Rafaela and won 4-2 at the A's. Athletics All-Star catcher Shea Langeliers will have knee surgery on Tuesday. He's likely out for the year. San Francisco held Milwaukee to just three hits and shut out the Brewers 3-0. The Cubs, after a rain delay at the start, won at St. Louis 7-3. Yankees, after a rain delay at the start, one at the White Sox 9-5. Yankees outfielder Cody Bellinger is out 4 to 6 weeks with a grade 2 strained hamstring. Cleveland at Cincinnati was rained out. They'll play a doubleheader on Tuesday. Miami ended a 12-game losing streak, getting three runs bottom of the ninth to beat Philadelphia 8-7. Tampa Bay Bucks defensive tackle Vita Vea has requested a trade after not getting a contract extension. Vets report to camps by Tuesday.
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4: Today's looking mostly sunny with a high of 78 and northeast winds around 10. Skies stay mostly clear overnight with lows dropping into the upper 50s. Tomorrow brings a few clouds and temperatures climbing into the low 80s, then mainly clear skies tomorrow night with lows in the low 60s. Thursday stays mainly sunny with highs reaching the upper 80s. Friday, we could see some rain, under a quarter inch likely, with highs maxing out near 83.
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Would it be nice? Yes. Well, I'm not. We're going to do it right this time. I mean, no more shenanigans. That's Queen. Somebody to Love. 93.9 Cedarbrook. 101.3 West Bend. This is WRYU. Van McNeil. I was fully invested. She was

No, there were some shenanigans there. We're in a rebuild stage, and when the time is right, it'll happen. I'm not doing the apps. In fact, I was out the other day, a guy and a girl. They had met on an app, obviously, and it was weird. So I wanted to step in. I'm like, dude, you're doing it wrong. Anyway, when the time is right, I'm not in a rush. More great classic rock coming back in just a couple of minutes. Real quick here, Steely Dan, Tom Petty and the Heartbreakers, REO Speedwagon, right around the corners. WRYU, we rock you.

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The hometown boy, Steve Miller Band, is 93.9. 101.3 is WRYU. On the heels of the Packers shareholders meeting. Can you believe? Football is right around the corner. Tomorrow, training camp tomorrow? Oh, my goodness. Let's go Packers. Here we go again. It's Billy Squier, WRYU. We rock.

0: something weird going on out there. When I talk to the kiddos, if I'm out and about, sometimes I will ask, are you excited for the school year to come up here? And we are just 43 days away from back to school. And the answer that I get, oh, I can't wait for back to school. And then I got to do that double take. And I look that kiddo right in the eye. I'm like, are you okay? Yeah, a lot of the kids are excited for back to school. Yeah, the moms, I know the moms and dads are. Smiling from ear to ear. 43 days away. The countdown is on. You probably got it on your watch or something. School supplies? I mean, they've been out for a month already. Get out there and get to doing 43 days. Led Zeppelin ahead. Pat Benatar, Meatloaf, Weather Watch 12. Back in 90 seconds. 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
3: The late ball game Monday went to Houston with four runs in the top of the ninth, including three unearned to beat the Angels 6-4. Boston got a grand slam from Sidan Rafaela and won 4-2 at the A's. Athletics All-Star catcher Shea Langeliers will have knee surgery on Tuesday. He's likely out for the year. San Francisco held Milwaukee to just three hits and shut out the Brewers 3-0. The Cubs, after a rain delay at the start, won at St. Louis 7-3. Yankees, after a rain delay at the start, won at the White Sox 9-5. Yankees outfielder Cody Bellinger is out 4 to 6 weeks with a grade 2 strained hamstring. Cleveland at Cincinnati was rained out. They'll play a doubleheader on Tuesday. Miami ended a 12-game losing streak, getting three runs bottom of the ninth to beat Philadelphia 8-7. Tampa Bay Bucks defensive tackle Vita Vea has requested a trade after not getting a contract extension. Vets report to camps by Tuesday.
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5: Today's looking mostly sunny with a high of 78 and northeast winds around 10. Skies stay mostly clear overnight with lows dropping into the upper 50s. Tomorrow brings a few clouds and temperatures climbing into the low 80s, then mainly clear skies tomorrow night with lows in the low 60s. Thursday stays mainly sunny with highs reaching the upper 80s. Friday, we could see some rain, under a quarter inch likely, with highs maxing out near 83.
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What's it gonna be, boy? 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

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I would understand if it were like picture, like wedding pictures or something like that. You want to go to the beach and you're in your suit and tie, you're in your dress or whatnot. But this guy, full-blown suit and tie, not even the shorts. It was the long pants. This guy was dressed to the nines. I think he was just there for attention. Why would you go to the beach in a suit? I don't get it. Get out there, enjoy it. Beautiful beach day. Take us along with Van Halen right around the corner. Bob Seger and the Silver Bullet Band. Kiss next here. It's WRYU. 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

cars on WRYU. You know what I need? And we're not going to be able to get it for a little bit because the bakery was destroyed. Manderfield's. Delicious cookies there in Winnebago County. But their carrot cake. Oh, my goodness. It was so good. Maybe they'll be back up and going for Thanksgiving. Prayers and positive vibes, Winnebago County. It's WRYU. Fleetwood Mac.

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0: Boy, they were not kidding with the long goodbye. 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Like any old school racing video game from back in the day, if you pass that checkpoint, it goes, time extended. So the Eagles, Eagles have extended their residency in Vegas until December now. Man, they've been extending for all year long. I was really hoping they'd come back to Wisconsin. That Pfizer Forum show a few years ago was amazing. I want to hear those harmonies live again. Maybe it's a trip to Vegas. Oh, dear Santa. More great classic rock back in 2 minutes. Rush ahead, Pink Floyd, Judas Priest, Dylan to get us through the afternoon, and an eye on Weather Watch 12. We'll get that forecast update coming up. It's WRYU. We rock you.
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0: top of the ninth, including three unearned to beat the Angels 6-4. Boston got a grand slam from Sidan Rafaela and won 4-2 at the A's. Athletics All-Star catcher Shea Langeliers will have knee surgery on Tuesday. He's likely out for the year. San Francisco held Milwaukee to just three hits and shut out the Brewers 3-0. The Cubs, after a rain delay at the start, won at St. Louis 7-3. Yankees, after a rain delay at the start, won at the White Sox 9-5. Yankees outfielder Cody Bellinger is out 4 to 6 weeks with a grade 2 strained hamstring. Cleveland at Cincinnati was rained out. They'll play a doubleheader on Tuesday. Miami ended a 12-game losing streak, getting three runs bottom of the ninth to beat Philadelphia 8-7. Tampa Bay Bucks defensive tackle Vita Vea has requested a trade after not getting a contract extension. Vets report to camps by Tuesday.
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1: Today's looking mostly sunny with a high of 78 and northeast winds around 10. Skies stay mostly clear overnight with lows dropping into the upper 50s. Tomorrow brings a few clouds and temperatures climbing into the low 80s, then mainly clear skies tomorrow night with lows in the low 60s. Thursday stays mainly sunny with highs reaching the upper 80s. Friday, we could see some rain, under a quarter inch likely, with highs maxing out near 83.

93.9 Cedarburg and 101.3 West Bend WRYU. We rock you. Milwaukee Night Market, the next one, is coming up August 19th. If you want to put that on the calendar. Talking Heads in a moment. Metallica coming up. And we'll do some Bon Jovi.

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Well, hello, and thank you for choosing to listen to the station. It's appreciated. I'm Dylan. Today, let's talk about strange things that we're good at that maybe you don't always share with everybody. And think back to school, grade school or high school. Did you spend a lot of time in detention? Let's talk about that today, too.

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0: Yesterday, we talked about the fact that Carly Simon has been diagnosed with Parkinson's disease, but she's going to give us her first new album in 20 years. That is out August 14th. It is titled Comes in Waves. So she says, you know, she's got good and bad days, but her attitude is awesome about all this.
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3: The Philadelphia Eagles and defensive tackle Jalen Carter have agreed to terms on a deal that makes Carter the highest paid defensive lineman in NFL history. The extension is for 4 years, valued at $152 million, and could be worth up to $160 million. Carter's average annual salary breaks down to $38 million per season, and reports say has $106 million of guaranteed money in the new deal. Buccaneers quarterback Baker Mayfield is reporting to training camp without a long-term contract. Mayfield had set a deadline of the start of camp to get a deal done. He'll now play out his contract in 2026, as the lone year is worth $33.3 million. Raiders head coach Clint Kubiak said veteran quarterback Kirk Cousins will be QB1 when practices start tomorrow, getting the nod over first overall pick Fernando Mendoza. The Golden State Warriors and forward Draymond Green came to terms on a one-year deal, while Notre Dame and SoFi have reached an agreement on a jersey patch deal that will be worth $18 to $20 million annually for the school.
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5: Today's looking mostly sunny with a high of 78 and northeast winds around 10. Skies stay mostly clear overnight with lows dropping into the upper 50s. Tomorrow brings a few clouds and temperatures climbing into the low 80s, then mainly clear skies tomorrow night with lows in the low 60s. Thursday stays mainly sunny with highs reaching the upper 80s. Friday, we could see some rain, under a quarter inch likely, with highs maxing out near 83.
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The Kinks in just a moment. Eddie Money coming up and Foreigner.

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0: Did you spend time in the principal's office in detention as a kid? I'm Dylan. 4% of Americans say they often got detention in school. Really? Only 4%? 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

Did you spend time in the principal's office as a kid? Did you get in trouble when you were in school? They asked a bunch of people, you know, how much time did you spend in detention as a kid? And the most popular answer, 54%, claimed they never got sent to detention. Well, I was a lot as a child. I'm sure you're not surprised by that. My brother and I had marching band practice before lunch hour, and I talk him into cutting class for the first time ever. I'm like, nobody's going to notice if we're not in marching band practice. Let's go home, watch our TV show, and have lunch. So we do. We're downstairs watching TV. We have no idea that Dad came home for lunch, too, and the school calls. Now, the woman that is at the front desk at the high school, same woman that was there when he went to that high school, because we went to the same high school as her father. She calls Barb. Tim, where's Dylan and Tony? They're downstairs having lunch. They're supposed to be in class. So when Mom got home, yeah, my brother and I got suspended. But when Mom got home, Dad was in trouble. I was in trouble. And Tony, she just looked at him. Why did you let your sister talk you into cutting class?

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0: I love to go exercise. I'm Dylan, and that's not true. And this was viral like a month ago, but it's making the rounds again, so let's talk about it. A new study found that just sniffing dark chocolate between sets, between reps, might help you crank out a stronger workout. All right. If I smell the chocolate, though, I'm going to have to eat it. Is it wrong to bring chocolate to the gym?
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3: San Francisco 49ers head coach Kyle Shanahan told reporters today that he was distracted by his phone and he was at fault in the car accident that occurred 2 weeks ago. Shanahan admitted to crossing the center line and hitting another vehicle as he was looking for his phone after it fell between his seats. Shanahan suffered a severe concussion, broken ribs, a broken hand, a broken nose, and almost lost an eye, according to his friend Chris Sims, from that wreck. The Philadelphia Eagles and defensive tackle Jalen Carter have agreed to terms on a deal that makes Carter the highest paid defensive lineman in NFL history. It's a 4-year deal worth $152 million. The Minnesota Vikings and offensive tackle Brian O'Neill agreed to a 4-year, $96 million extension. While there was no extension for Buccaneers quarterback Baker Mayfield, who's now expected to play this season under the final year of his original contract. The Golden State Warriors and forward Draymond Green came to terms on a 1-year deal worth $27.7 million.

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1: Plenty of sunshine today. Highs climbing into the low 80s with north winds at 10. Clear skies tonight. Lows near 59. Tomorrow stays mostly clear. Another day in the low 80s. Then a few high clouds move in tomorrow night with lows in the mid 60s. Thursday sees some sun breaking through. Highs in the upper 80s. Friday brings a chance of rain. Little accumulation likely. Highs near 81.
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A ballet set to the music of Aerosmith will premiere in Virginia next year. Yeah, I'm not making this up. The Virginia National Ballet production of Aerosmith going to happen next year in May. So these guys, Aerosmith is not the first band. I guess they've also done Led Zeppelin, Queen, the Eagles, and the Beatles. That's really cool. I wish it was closer. Virginia is a long way to go to see a ballet.

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thank you for choosing to listen today. I'm Dylan. Being from the Midwest means a couple of things, right? We're hard workers. We're nice, but are we also frugal, a little tight when it comes to our wallet? Let's talk more about that in just a minute.

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0: Midwesterners, when people think of us, what do they think of? Hardworking, which is not a bad label to have. We're polite, but are we also frugal? So here's where this is coming from. If you had a choice between instantly getting 50 grand or flipping a coin for a 50% chance at $1 million, what do you pick? 65% of America is just going to take the cash in hand, right? I want that 50 grand and I'm out of here. But here's what else they noticed. Midwesterners most likely to just take the 50K. People more likely to gamble were from the West Coast. Frugal? Yeah, I mean, I don't mind that we have that label. I don't know about you, but I'm not mad about that.
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3: Plenty of sunshine today. Highs climbing into the low 80s with north winds at 10. Clear skies tonight. Lows near 59. Tomorrow stays mostly clear. Another day in the low 80s. Then a few high clouds move in tomorrow night with lows in the mid 60s. Thursday sees some sun breaking through. Highs in the upper 80s. Friday brings a chance of rain. Little accumulation likely. Highs near 81.
4: 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We set your preset.

0: to school. Parents, are you already doing the shopping? Thanks for listening. I'm Dylan. I was at the big box store yesterday, and I couldn't find the construction paper I was looking for, and I couldn't find any cotton balls. And then it kind of hit me. I was like, oh, maybe because of the back-to-school shopping? And maybe you're looking at the radio right now thinking, Dylan, why is it that you need construction paper? Well, I can be crafty sometimes. No. Because my friend's kids are coming.
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0: 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And there's only 500 of these being made. 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

This is sort of a fun conversation today. What is something you're very good at but don't talk about because people wouldn't believe you? Thank you for listening. I'm Dylan. There's a full list of stuff, and we're going to get to it in just a couple minutes.

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0: I thought that this was fun. This is viral today. What is something you're very good at, but you don't talk about because people wouldn't believe you? And don't give me this, oh, Dylan, that there isn't anything. Come on now. We're all really good at something. Things people listed. 48-year-old man said, I can sew anything. Hey, dude, that's a flex. There's going to be some woman that loves that. Somebody says, I am a super recognizer. I can recall faces and names at a superior level. Now, that is a special skill I wish that I had. Somebody said, I can hear electricity. Huh. I would like to talk to that person. I have follow-up questions. Somebody else said, picking handcuffs. I wonder how you get good at that.
1: 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All your fair favorites are back at the Ozaukee County Fair this Wednesday through Sunday at Fireman's Park in Cedarburg. Enjoy free admission, two midways with carnival specials, and live music, including Bella Kane Friday at 8. Don't miss the truck and tractor pulls Wednesday and Thursday, plus the demolition derby Friday and Saturday, fireworks Wednesday, livestock auction Thursday, and the world-famous Budweiser Clydesdales every day. 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
1: Growing up on a farm, I've been building fences all of my life. Hi, this is Alec, owner of Dutch Brothers Fence. Watch our install videos on our Facebook page and find all our contact info there. When you call us, you're working with our local team.
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3: Tonight brings clear skies with lows near 59. Tomorrow, expect bright sunshine and temperatures right around 80. Tomorrow night stays mostly clear with lows in the mid-60s. Thursday turns partly cloudy with highs in the upper 80s. Friday, rain is possible, with highs near 81 and lows in the upper 60s. Into the weekend, showers are possible with about a quarter inch of accumulation, highs in the upper 70s, and northeast winds at 10.
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Spend time with Van. Middays, Bill wakes you up in the morning, and then Van is on. And then you and I talk in the afternoon. And when our conversation is over here, Ben will be on after 7 o'clock.

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0: Doctors are warning hidden health effects of sleeping with the fan on. I'm Dylan. Did you sleep with the fan on last night? Because I did. Dry skin, eye irritation, circulating allergens. If you have a cough, it's going to make it worse. I don't know. But they go on to say no long-term damage and make sure that you're cleaning your fan blades. I am a woman of a certain age. You're going to turn off my fan at night? I don't recommend that.
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Yeah. 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

Faith No More has added tour dates for next year, which is a big deal. They haven't toured in a long time. Faith No More, System of a Down, co-headlining tour. At this point, though, there's nothing in the U.S. There's dates for Australia and for New Zealand, so fingers crossed. So maybe we can see them next year?

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0: Did you remember this? 1979, Joe Perry walked away from Aerosmith after he had a fight with Steven Tyler backstage and stayed gone for 5 years? Yeah, I saw that today. You know what my fingers are crossed for? Joe Perry has said he wants Aerosmith to do one more show together, which I would love for that to happen. And then a movie about the band? Yeah! I feel like we need a movie about Aerosmith.
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4: Tonight brings clear skies with lows near 59. Tomorrow, expect bright sunshine and temperatures right around 80. Tomorrow night stays mostly clear with lows in the mid-60s. Thursday turns partly cloudy with highs in the upper 80s. Friday, rain is possible, with highs near 81 and lows in the upper 60s. Into the weekend, showers are possible with about a quarter inch of accumulation, highs in the upper 70s, and northeast winds at 10.
5: Rock from A to Z. Aerosmith to Zeppelin. 93.9 and 101.3 WRYU.